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Highlights of the week so far. 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On Community Kitchen, Annette Long shares simple, everyday tricks, tiny upgrades that transform flavour, texture and presentation without the fuss. 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Superfoods on a budget. 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Ever wondered who shaped Beachmere into the town it is today? Join Karen Warwick, OAM, as she uncovers the remarkable story of Doctors Tom and Jean Sanderson. Beloved local doctors, wartime heroes and true Beachmere characters. Catch this Beachmere history segment on podcast. 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

0: If you are looking for different locations to go walking, check out the website mustdobrisbane.com. It will give you all the information you need on many interesting walks around the Brisbane city area, including the Kangaroo Point City Walk. This highly varied inner city walking circuit of about 5 kilometres return takes in old quarries, mangrove boardwalks, river parks, botanic gardens, bridges, and except for the stairs up to and down from the Story Bridge, is largely flat. Starting from the Bougainvillea Arbor in the vicinity of the Maritime Museum, head toward Kangaroo Point, where the path soon morphs into a water dragon patronised boardwalk at the base of the old Kangaroo Point cliffs. Until 1976, these rocky gashes were part of an operational quarry that supplied many of Brisbane's historical buildings with their distinctive greenish-pink stone. The River Life Adventure Centre, which inhabits the heritage-listed naval store at the base of the cliffs, has turned into a hotspot for city climbers and also rents out bikes, kayaks, scooters and rollerblades. The rest of the path to the Story Bridge is a delightful jumble of tiny pocket parks with picnic shelters and playgrounds, a mini mangrove forest, Steel Expo 88 sculptures and benches. At the far tip under the Story Bridge is Captain Burke Park, with its silty sand beach at low tide. Veer backwards from here into Main Street and head up to the historic Story Bridge Hotel, originally called the Kangaroo Point Hotel, with its wild frontier-style bar in the original section and shelter bar in the old bomb shelter at the rear. Turn left onto Thornton Street and take the pedestrian entrance up to the Story Bridge walkway. Once on the other side, you can choose to take a detour via the path to the right, which leads to Wilson Outlook, with its particularly fine view of the city, the bridge and Kangaroo Point. From here, turn back and take the clifftop path until you reach the glass elevator that will take you down to the Howard Smith Wharves, built in the 1930s and now the hottest eating and drinking precinct in Brisbane. From here, the promenade leads all the way around past the old copper-domed customs house and into the throng of cafes, bars and restaurants that make up Riverside and Pier 9. The boardwalk continues all the way past the Stanford Plaza Hotel and into the City Botanic Gardens and ambles through the centre to George Street and QUT on the far side. Old Government House, which was built in 1860 to house the first Governor of Queensland, stands within the grounds at the tip of George Street and has a quaint cafe in its courtyard, which is worth a stop. Well behind the old Government House and near to the river stage exit of the gardens is the entrance to the Goodwill Bridge and the final stage of the walk across the river to the Maritime Museum. A perfect little takeaway coffee stop is in the middle of the bridge, and if you need a rest, take a bench to enjoy the view up the river to the distant Taylor Ranges. Or finish with a post-walk drink or meal at Southbank, where there's everything from bars to cafes to eateries for all budgets to choose from. Another amazing location to explore.
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The Highfields Pioneer Village is a fascinating heritage attraction located at 73 Wirralgan Road, Highfields, west of Toowoomba, and is a privately owned, not-for-profit facility run by more than 200 volunteers. It showcases an amazing collection of relics from the past, with a number of events held throughout the year, including the annual Easter Vintage Festival, Australia Day celebrations, and the mini steam train and mini markets on the last Sunday of each month. The village serves as a living museum that preserves and showcases the pioneering history of the Darling Downs region through an extensive collection of heritage buildings, artefacts, and period displays. The village operates with specific opening hours that visitors should note before planning their trip. It is open to the public on Sundays from 10 a.m. to 3 p.m. and Wednesdays from 9 a.m. till 1 p.m. For those wishing to visit outside these regular hours, group bookings can be arranged by appointment, making it accessible for school excursions, special interest groups, and organised tours. There are over 60 stunningly restored historical buildings, including a blacksmith shop, Toowoomba Fire Brigade Museum, Ambulance Museum, and lots more. The village features numerous relocated and restored buildings, including a schoolhouse, church, various homesteads, and working displays of early farming equipment and domestic life, offering visitors an authentic glimpse into what life was like for the pioneers who settled in this region of Queensland during the 19th and early 20th centuries. The village maintains very reasonable pricing to make this historic experience accessible to the community. These modest fees help support the maintenance and preservation of the village's extensive collection of buildings and artefacts. The venue is run primarily by volunteers who are passionate about preserving local history and are often available to share stories and insights about the exhibits during your visit. Make sure you check out their very informative website for all the information you need. It's Christine here, keeping you company on Wednesday's edition of Morning Magazine on 101.5.

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0: 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This wonderful location offers something for everyone, making it ideal for a fun-filled day out with family and friends. 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Adventure awaits at this destination that's sure to bring smiles to faces of all ages. Parklands Conservation Park's Rocky Creek Circuit is a wonderful nature adventure waiting for families on Queensland's Sunshine Coast. This scenic walking trail winds through eucalypt forest and rainforest gullies just northwest of Nambour, creating an excellent opportunity for families to explore diverse Australian bushland together. This circuit is suitable for walkers, runners, horseback riders and mountain bike riders. Please note that dogs are not allowed. The trail itself is approximately 5.4 kilometres long return and begins from the base of the car park where families can read the helpful information board before setting off on their adventure. This area is heavily wooded, so offers great shade on warm days, making it comfortable for walking even during warmer Queensland weather. For practical planning, families should know that camping is not permitted in Parklands Conservation Park, though the park offers excellent day use opportunities. There is a small parking area plus street parking at Radar Hill Road and on-street parking at Atkinson Road. There are no amenities, so you'll need to drive to the nearest towns of Nambour or Yandina for these facilities. The landscape along Rocky Creek Circuit is truly diverse and engaging for curious minds of all ages. The vegetation ranges from eucalypt forests of bloodwood and tallowwood trees with banksia, wattle and grass trees to rainforest gullies with flooded gum and, in protected wetter areas, groves of palms. This variety means families will encounter different types of Australian native plants and can spot various wildlife species that call this conservation park home. One of the most exciting features for families is the water elements along the trail. A number of creeks lead to rock pools and cascades, which flow after heavy rainfall, creating beautiful natural water features that children find particularly fascinating. There is a small creek crossing along this route, which adds a gentle adventure element to the walk while requiring families to take care as they navigate across. The Rocky Creek Circuit provides families with an authentic Australian bushland experience where they can observe native wildlife in their natural habitat, learn about different forest ecosystems and enjoy quality time together in nature. The well-marked trail ensures families can focus on enjoying the natural beauty rather than worrying about navigation, making it an ideal choice for a family day out, exploring Queensland's precious conservation areas. To get there, take the Nambour Connection Road, Parkland Exit 210 off the Bruce Highway and turn into Radar Hill Road. There is a car park with ample parking available. Please note that there is no drinking water or amenities at this location. Use your GPS if needed and make sure you check out the website before you go.
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0: Swing into your Thursday night with a nostalgic journey from the 60s to the latest neoclassic rockabilly hits of today with In the Groove with Sue between 6 and 8. What a lady, what a night. Rockabilly nights between 8 and 10. Everybody in old sailcloth was dancing to the tail out of rock. Then it's Raised on Rock with Mark between 10 and midnight.
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4: weather. Your morning weather update for Moreton Bay. Today, 25 to 7, mostly sunny with light winds. Tomorrow, 23 to 10, mostly sunny with light winds. And on Friday, 21 to 10, partly cloudy with a shower or two and some brisk winds. 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

Have you noticed the wonderful playgrounds in our community? As we go about our daily routines, whether driving to work, running errands, or taking children to school, we often pass these magical spaces. Today's playgrounds have evolved into exciting destinations, with local councils constantly creating newer and more engaging play areas for families to enjoy. Why not add this delightful playground to your family's weekend adventure list? It could be the perfect spot for your next outdoor gathering. Nestled in the growing Riverbank Estate in Caboolture South is a fun-filled park just waiting for kids to climb, swing, ride and play.

0: The area has other elements that will delight everyone. 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A large playing field complete with rugby goalposts at either end will provide plenty of exercise for those wanting to kick and throw a ball. Adults may even like to increase their heart rate at the Compan Outdoor Exercise Station, which is located not too far from the playground, near the basketball court. The playground itself has shade sails offering some shade, and there are a few covered picnic shelters dotted around the area, also offering protection from the sun. 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This is an unfenced playground in a busy estate, so children should have adequate supervision at all times. 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

0: Who loves going to the markets? 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We are really spoilt for choice. You can go along and just browse or look for a certain item or treasure. It is amazing what you can find even when you're not actually looking. 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There's a wide range of products for sale, including fruit and vegetables, many grown locally, local fruit wines, honey, plants, new and second-hand clothes, and lots more. 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Behind the old school is the Wamuran Men's Shed, where you can enjoy the sausage sizzle run by the men from the shed. 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
2: Your afternoon weather update for Moreton Bay. Today, 25 to an overnight low tonight of 7. Mostly sunny afternoon with light winds. Tomorrow, 23 to 10, mostly sunny with light winds. And on Friday, 21 to 10, partly cloudy with a shower or two and some brisk winds. 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

0: 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That's the lady who had a birthday last week, actually. Kim Carnes, she turned 81, hard to believe. Betty Davis Eyes, still sounding good in 2026. 101.5 is keeping you in the loop in the Moreton Bay region. 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For all your information, the weather and traffic updates and what's happening in your local community, 101.5 FM is your leader in emergency services. Good afternoon, Rob Ryan with you. Oh, yeah, sending that stereo signal right across Moreton Bay.
1: The morning was cold and lonely. City lights all in.

Okay, when they say a person has the gift, Stevie Wonder comes to my mind. A genius, he can sing pop, rock, and of course, funky music. Great singer, Stevie Wonder. Here's another great singer. Oh, yes, Michael Jackson. He left us far too soon, but your music will live on forever. Classic hits, great to have your company. Sounds good, it feels good for a Wednesday.

0: 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We don't play old songs, only great memories. The big 80s ballad from John Waite and Missing You. Hey, don't go away. Coming up next on the other side, the 1910 Fruit Gum Company, and we'll dig into the 60s archives vault here at 101.5. A beauty from the Everly Brothers.
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0: harmonies from heaven, the late Don and Phil Everly, the Everly Brothers, Cathy's Clown. Saw them perform in Hobart. Ooh, back in the early 60s, they came down to the old City Hall with Cold Joy and Johnny O'Keefe. Can you remember those two singers back in those days? I'm sure you can. Hey, don't forget, after the 3 p.m. news, buckle your seatbelt up and join Ayla as she takes you on your journey home with all your favourite classic hits and traffic updates during the afternoon. So you stay tuned for the drive show from 3 p.m. to 6 p.m.
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That song makes you want to go way, way back to the Wild West days, just like Jesse James. Sure, you are a legend. You certainly are. Actually, I watched a Good Western the other night, actually, on Netflix, Rio Bravo, that starred the late John Wayne, also the late Dean Martin, and the singing sensation Ricky Nelson. I love my Westerns. When I was in my young days, I used to go to my local cinema and see lots and lots of Westerns. Okay, Moreton Bay's home of classic hits, 101.5, now streaming to the world. 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Trust me, you will. Big afternoon to all those people listening on our streaming today. Quite a few people. 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
4: Your afternoon weather update for Moreton Bay. Today, 25 to an overnight low tonight of 7. Mostly sunny afternoon with light winds. Tomorrow, 23 to 10, mostly sunny with light winds. And on Friday, 21 to 10, partly cloudy with a shower or two and some brisk winds. 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

from the album Marcia Hines, Love Sides, and that track's called Heart Like a Radio. Coming up in this second hour, we have ABBA, Texas, Darryl Braithwaite, Blondie, Phil Collins, just to name a few. Classic hits. Nice and easy for a Wednesday. Rob Ryan with you. Welcome aboard.

0: 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Everyone's gone to the moon. 101.5 FM. What can be more than the 90s than that track from Texas? I don't want to love them. I just want a friend. Okay. Coming up next, ABBA. Oh, no, we had ABBA. And Jonathan King. We've had them.
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And I don't think that song will ever get old. That's what friends are for. 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

0: 5 brings out The Rock with Rocket from 6 till 8 with D'Amica and Steve. 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
2: Your afternoon weather update for Moreton Bay. Today, 25 to an overnight low tonight of 7. Mostly sunny afternoon with light winds. Tomorrow, 23 to 10, mostly sunny with light winds. And on Friday, 21 to 10, partly cloudy with a shower or two and some brisk winds. Keeping our community connected and informed on

yes. That's the lady in my young days. Had a bit of a crush on her. The flaming redhead, Belinda Carlisle, from the 96 album, A Woman and a Man in Too Deep. Good song. Hey, don't forget, after 3 p.m. news, so buckle your seatbelt up and join Ayla as she takes you on your journey home with all your favourite classic hits and traffic updates during the afternoon. It's all going to happen from 3 to 6. Good afternoon, Rob Ryan, broadcasting live from our brand new studios right in the heart of Caboolture.

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Yes. Oh, what a classic that one is, eh? Nothing more Aussie than listening to Barnsley and Farnham when something is wrong with my baby. Good track, that one. They both had, both of them have had health problems too, but apparently they're on the mend. 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

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Whitney was a true 80s diva without question. Was the greatest female singer in history. How will I know if he loves me not? The Bee Gees now. 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

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Sailing is a timeless classic. Always transports you to another place in time. A beautiful ballad from the old rocker himself, Rod Stewart. 2:57. Well, that's it for me. Thanks for your company this afternoon. You have a good week and a weekend. You and I will get on the radio together next week. Bye for now.

Hey, a happy Wednesday. This is Ayla on a 101.5 keeping you company with classic hits. We heard there from Cade Soberano and we're kicking it off with a bit of Status Quo. It's 3:09 p.m. Stay tuned for more coming up here on 101.5. If you're out there on those busy roads, keep an ear out for traffic reports coming up for you twice an hour.

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2: We've got your current traffic here on 101.5 to keep you up to date on everything happening out on those busy roads. And we're seeing plenty of red out on the routes this afternoon. Sandgate Road is a lineup from Boondall to Deakin. Gympie Arterial Road clogged at the lights from Castledine to the Pine River Bridge. Up on the Sunshine Coast, take care, there's bumper-to-bumper traffic to get through along Nicklin Way, Boca Arena. And take care of an accident on the Bruce Highway northbound at the Ullman Road ramps at Burpengary East. Consider an alternate route. School zones will slow you down. Take care through the reduced speeds, which are in operation until 4 p.m. That's your current traffic here on 101.5. It's currently 3:18 p.m. Stay tuned for more.

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2: Great job out there on those busy roads. We've got your current traffic to keep you up to date. The northbound accident on the Bruce Highway is causing a heavy lineup from Burpengary East all the way down to North Lakes. Take care and consider an alternate route. The Gateway Motorway is clogged. It's the typical lineup from Banyo to the Pine River Bridge. Up on the Sunshine Coast, Caloundra Road, stop and go through Caulbull Park. And there's holdups on the surrounding routes of the Bruce Highway accident. Stop and go along Deception Bay Road. Take care through those school zones, which are in operation until 4 p.m. and keep it here on 101.5 to stay up to date on the latest.

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It's currently 3:55 and we're headed into the top of the hour. Stay tuned for more coming up for you. We've got a bit of Dragon now, taking it back to the 70s.

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3: For your weather update, we're sitting on a 22 in the Moreton Bay area, cooling down to an overnight low of 10, with mostly clear skies. Tomorrow's looking partly cloudy, with a maximum 24, minimum 11. That's your weather here on 101.5, your home of updates and information.
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We're feeling chained to the work week this afternoon. You're here with Ayla on 101.5, keeping you company with great classic hits. We're getting over the hump day slump, but keep it here for more coming up for you. If you're out there on those busy roads, keep an ear out for traffic reports coming up for you twice an hour to stay up to date on the latest. There's Olivia Newton-John, and we're keeping it classic. I've got the Black Sorrows for you.

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2: For your traffic report, great job out there on those busy roads. There's plenty to get through this afternoon. Keep on, keep it on as always. Old Northern Road is a mixed bag from McDowell to Albany Creek. Linkfield Road has the typical hold-ups along Castledine to Brendale. Up on the Sunshine Coast, the Sunshine Motorway is patchy through Mountain Creek. And Burpengary Road and Narangba Road are lined up at multiple lights. Consider an alternate route. That's your traffic here on 101.5. Thanks for tuning in and stay tuned to stay up to date.

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It's almost time to get out the Big Blue birthday book. Keep it here on 101.5 to celebrate with us. It's 4:27 p.m. Keep it here for more coming up here. We have it from Robert Palmer. This is Peter Andre.

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2: 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And Lawrence Blowfield from Caboolture. 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Tell me who's worse, Mussolini or Josh Radnor from How I Met Your Mother fame. 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Thanks for tuning in to 101.5. We're getting a bit political with Avril Lavigne, of course, headed into 2002. 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
2: For your traffic update, consider an alternate route to Narangba Road. An incident is causing a major lineup from Oakey Flat Road, Narangba, to the Cooper Road Junction, Kawangba. Old Gympie Road is a car park from Kalanga to Burpengary due to an accident. Consider an alternate route. Up on the Sunshine Coast, the Sunshine Motorway is bumper to bumper Mountain Creek. And the surrounding routes of the chaos are experiencing some holdups as well. Deception Bay Road is a car park at the lights. Take care. Keep it here on 101.5 to stay up to date on the latest.

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4: For your weather update, we're sitting on a 21 across Moreton Bay. Mostly clear skies for the rest of this evening, cooling down to an overnight low of 10. Tomorrow's looking partly cloudy. There's a maximum 24, minimum 11. That's your weather here on 101.5, your home of updates and information. 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

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Thanks for joining me this afternoon. It's 5:05 p.m. and we're kicking off the third and final hour with a bit of Carole King and the Jackson 5. Stay tuned for more, especially if you're out there on those busy roads. Shout out to all my commuters out there. It's a bit of a hectic afternoon today. Keep an ear out for traffic reports to stay up to date on the latest. You're tuned to 101.5, your voice, your radio.

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2: For your traffic report, take care of an accident on Gympie Arterial Road at the Pine River Bridge, Bald Hills. Up on the Sunshine Coast, Nicklin Way is stop and go from Minyama to Warana. And Gympie Road is bumper to bumper from Strathpine to Launton. Take care locally around Moreton Bay, especially the routes near the Bruce Highway. It's a bit of a lineup out there this afternoon. Keep me here on 101.5 to stay up to date on the latest.
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2: For your traffic update, great job out there on those busy roads. It's a mixed bag along Gympie Road from Chermside to Castledine. And Linkfield Road, there's two or three stops to get through Castledine to Brendale. Up in the Sunshine Coast, it's starting to clear up, but it's bumper to bumper along Caloundra Road through Caulfield Park. And there's plenty of hold-ups to get through around Moreton Bay this evening. Narangba Road and Burpengary Road are a car park from Kawangba to Narangba, starting to clear up slowly. Great job out there on those busy roads. That's our final traffic report for tonight here on 101.5. Drive safe.

This is Ayla on 101.5, signing off this afternoon's drive show. Thanks for joining me. We're taking it into the top of the hour with more great music coming up for you. It's at 5:53 p.m. and I'll catch you tomorrow from 3 to 6 p.m. for Classic Hits on your commute. Taking it now is George McRae. Sexy.

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3: Hello, I'm Alyssa Delfs. Healthcare has been the focus of today's Royal Commission into Anti-Semitism and Social Cohesion. The inquiry heard about an incident that occurred at Bankstown Hospital last year, where two nurses were charged over comments they allegedly made against Israeli patients. CEO of the Southwestern Sydney LHD, Sonia Marshall, says it's not always possible for hospital staff to stay politically neutral, although that is the goal.
4: Staff, particularly in Bankstown, and those from various cultures felt both embarrassed and ashamed in the workplace. They were vilified in the community for working in southwestern Sydney, particularly those staff who worked at Bankstown Hospital.
3: A warning, the following story discusses an instance of suicide. South Australian police say it's unlikely they will find a missing baby boy alive after confirming a tragedy that killed his mother and toddler sister is now being treated as a murder-suicide.
5: Look, the reality is after 3 days, the chances of finding the baby alive are zero, sadly. It's a retrieval effort, but we don't know where he is. We will still continue to scour the foreshore in the coming days and possibly weeks.
3: That was Superintendent Trent Cox, who says the search has become a retrieval effort but will continue in the coming days based on expert advice. The bodies of the mother and toddler were found in the ocean off the coast of Port Macdonald earlier this week. If you or someone you know is in need of help, call Lifeline at 13 11 14. 26 organisations, legal academics and advocates have written to the New South Wales government calling for sexual assault victims to pre-record their testimony. Laura Devoy reports.
6: In an open letter, the signatories say giving evidence requires a victim survivor to recount some of the most difficult moments of their life and be questioned on it in a process which can be extremely distressing. They say victim survivors deserve a more compassionate and trauma-informed legal process that prioritises safety, choice and agency. It comes after the Australian Law Reform Commission recommended jurisdictions offer victim survivors the option to pre-record evidence in sexual offence proceedings. The Victorian government committed to updating its laws in May.
3: A new digital trial into asthma could improve the lives of those living with the condition. Brock Anderson has the details.
7: Asthma Australia and the University of Newcastle are partnering to study the usage of telehealth apps to manage asthma. 1 in 9 Australians are currently affected with asthma, and in 2024, 478 people lost their lives due to the disease. According to Asthma Australia, 90% of asthma-related hospitalisations could be prevented with better asthma management. The trial is open to participants over the age of 18 and will be continued until June next year.
3: And a high-pressure system in the Bight will bring settled conditions to most of the country tomorrow, with a frosty start on the cards for all states and territories. The Bureau of Meteorology's Alana Cherney has the forecast for the southeast, which will receive widespread showers despite dry conditions elsewhere.
8: It will be a dry day for many, but we will still see some shower activity through parts of our southeast in this southwesterly flow.
3: And taking a look at sport this weekend, 4 doubleheaders with AFLW matches will complete the final 2 rounds of the AFL home and away season. Today, the code confirmed the dates and times that will shape the inaugural wildcard round. The women's season will start with a standalone match between Hawthorn and Melbourne on August 13, before Fremantle host Adelaide the following night.
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9: Your evening weather update for Moreton Bay. Tonight, we will get down to an overnight low of 7. It will be a clear night with some light winds. Tomorrow, 23 to 10, mostly sunny with some light winds. And on Friday, 21 to 10, partly cloudy with a shower or two and some brisk winds. 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

0: You've just tuned into The Rock Show with D'Amico and Steve. That was Bon Jovi kicking off the night with Bad Medicine.
1: Bad Medicine. Hope we're not all taking medicine this time of year. It's a terrible time for it.
0: I was going to say, yeah, it's pretty cold, so make sure you rug up and listen to some rock tunes for the next 2 hours, because we're on all the way till 8 p.m. We're going to bring you some Aussies like these guys, Baby Animals, this is Early Warning.

0: A little bit of Bryan Adams there with Run To You. That was off his Reckless album from 1984.
1: Yeah, he's actually going on tour around Australia next year, February, March, hitting Melbourne, Sydney, Adelaide, Brisbane, obviously.
0: There we go.
1: So that'll be pretty cool.
0: I don't think he's toured for a long time.
1: Yeah, it'd be good to see him again. The time is 6:17 at the Rock Show of Domenica and Steve. And speaking of tours, these guys are set to do a regional tour very, very shortly, hitting Coolum, Toowoomba, Hobart, you name it. It's, of course, Jet.
0: Jet.
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0: Rolling Stones there. That song goes out to Mick Jagger because it's his birthday the other day.
1: Oh, happy birthday, Mick.
0: Turned 83. Jeez. Still rocking.
1: I was going to say, still rocking well, and they're still producing new music. And speaking of new music, we're about to play Adelaide, or like I like to say, Radelaide Rockers.
0: Radelaide, that's it.
1: Pash, four-piece pop band. These guys formed in 2023, and we're going to play their track, East End Girls.

0: If you didn't get the name of that song, it was Two Time and Touch and Broken Bones by The Hives, a band that formed in 1993, Swedish rockers.
1: Yeah, very nice. Very cool live act to see. So if you get the chance to see them, I'd very much recommend it.
0: Yeah.
1: The time is 6:32. It's The Rock Show with D'Amico and Steve. And it's just in time because we're about to introduce you to a brand new artist we've been loving lately. And these guys are hailing in from Inner West Sydney. They go by the name Mac the Knife. And they're punk indie rockers,
0: ooh,
1: which is a pretty cool mix. They actually did a really great cover of Maneater by Halls and Oates.
0: Halls and Oates, yeah.
1: Yeah, yeah, very, very cool cover. But we're not going to play that one tonight. We're going to play their latest release. It's called Take Me to the Meeting. And again, their band is called Mac the Knife.

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0: Gold Coast-based rockers Joel Lee there with Stir It Up. And before that big break, we did play Elastica with Annie.
1: And now we're going to move on to a great Aussie rock band, Brisbane-based rockers. This is Wolf Mother with Dimension.

0: There we go. We just stepped back in time. That was Slade with Come On, Feel the Noise. And before that, we played Queens of the Stone Age with The Lost Art of Keeping a Secret.
1: Yes, and this next band we're about to play have just been crowned in producing one of the biggest UK studio albums of all time.
0: Oh, the Beatles.
1: No, it's not the Beatles. Oh. It's not the Rolling Stones. It's brothers from Manchester, Oasis, with their album, What's the Story? Morning Glory. This is their track, Don't Look Back in Anger.

0: That was Living End there with White Noise. Those legends are set to kick it off on the Sunny Coast Friday night.
1: Nice.
0: Very, very cool act to see, I reckon.
1: And I tell you what, the next hour on The Rocket Show here with D'Amiga and Steve is definitely not White Noise. This is definitely something you need to listen to.
0: Yes.
1: Rock.
0: Yes, legendary music by some legendary bands. And speaking of legendary bands, we're about to play Spira, Sunshine Coast bass rocker's latest track, go by the name Eve's Deed. And they're actually set to support the Living End on Friday night.
1: There you go.
0: So here's a little bit of an early listen on what you'll hear on Friday night if you're going to the show.

0: Aussie punk rockers Snakehead there.
1: Yeah, pretty groovy, aren't they?
0: They are very groovy. If you just tuned in, it is the Rock Show with D'Amico and Steve, and we love to play some local acts. And we've played this act a few times on the Rock Show.
1: Oh, yes,
0: it's kind of a fan favourite of ours. They're from Sydney. They go by the name The Boys.
1: And they're not boys, are they?
0: They're not boys.
1: No.
0: No, they have yet again released a brand new track. It's called Welcome to My Brain, and it goes a little something like this.

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0: might be wondering, what is the time? The time is 7:20, and who was that band? It was, of course, the Police.
1: Yeah, with Stewie Copeland there slapping the skins on the drums.
0: Yeah, that was their track.
1: Great drummer.
0: Message in a Bottle. And it's also time to unlock a song from the vault, where we take a song from back in its prime, or wipe the dust off and give it a revibe.
1: Yeah, so one of the chief creative

forces behind Fleetwood Mac during their popular peak in the 70s and 80s. That was this gentleman, Lindsey Buckingham. He's a distinctive guitarist, singer-songwriter. He developed an idiosyncratic blend of pop, folk and rock. He's such a good guitarist. And then he went and formed his own band. He launched his solo career in 1981 with Law and Order, an album that generated the lush top 10 hit we're about to play, which is called Trouble. Here it is.

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0: Brisbane-based rockers The Far Outs there with Last Night, really reviving that 60s sound. They could have been mistaken for a Revolt song I reckon.
1: Had a bit of power in that one, didn't they?
0: Yeah. Before that, we did play Blur with For Tomorrow. Now we're going to move all the way to Sydney with punk rockers Hoon. This is Trainspotting.

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0: we go. Played another red hot drummer there, Alex Van Halen, and his brother Eddie Van Halen there in the band Van Halen. That was Hot for Teacher.
1: Whew, the time is 7:44. It's a rock show with Demeka and Steve. We love to play some new stuff, but we also like to play some classic. Speaking of classics, we're going to play Bad Company. This is Run with the Pack from 1976.

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1: Yeah, the time is 7:54. We're going to have to wrap it up here at The Rock Show with D'Amico and Steve.
0: Oh, already?
1: Yeah, but don't worry, we do have Eclectic Avenue up next with Rob and Fiona. We're going to leave you with these legends who are set to tour in September. Bush. They'll be playing Sydney, Melbourne, Adelaide, even Perth, and of course Brisbane. So be there or be square, or you can catch us next Wednesday from 6.
0: Absolutely.
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0: 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I'm Fiona, and tonight we have an amazing show for you. Rob, what's on tonight?
1: We've got our usual gang of great artists and musicians, and we've got them coming from all around the world. We've got The Herd from Australia. We've got New Order from England. And we've got The Violent Femmes from America. But we're going to start off with, from another English band, Blur, with Beetlebum.

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It's Nick at Nine. Tonight's Nick at Nine is Midnight Man, off Nick Cave and the Bad Seeds' 2008 album, Dig Lazarus Dig. 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

0: Oh, while the rest of us are celebrating a good birthday, Morrissey has to be having an unhappy birthday. 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
1: And now Macklemore and Ryan Lewis featuring Mary Lambert with Same Love.

0: When I was in the third grade, I thought that I was gay, cause I could draw. My uncle was, and I kept my room straight. I told my mom, tears rushing down my face. She's like, Ben, you've loved girls since before pre-K. Tripping. Yeah, I guess she had a point, didn't she? Bunch of stereotypes all in my head. I remember doing the math, like, yeah, I'm good at Little League. A preconceived idea of what it all meant. But those that like the same sex have the characteristics. The right-wing conservatives think it's a decision. And you can be cured with some treatment and religion. Man-made rewiring of a predisposition, playing God. Oh nah, here we go. America the brave still fears what we don't know. God loves all his children. It's somehow forgotten, but we paraphrase a book written 3,500 years ago.
1: That

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Progress march on, with the veil over our eyes, we turn our back on the cause. Till the day that my uncles can be united by law. When kids aren't walking around the hallway, plagued by pain in their heart. A world so hateful, some would rather die than be who they are. And a certificate on paper isn't gonna solve it all, but it's a damn good place to start. No law is gonna change us, we have to change us. Whatever God you believe in, we come from the same one. Strip away the fear, underneath it's all the same love.

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0: Tuesday night is Blues Night on 101.5 with King Street Blues between 6 and 8. Got a head full of thought rhymes and a number with no name. Across the tracks between 8 and 10. Making it ready, love me or die. And the heart and soul of blues between 10 and midnight. My sweet home, Chicago. 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

It's Rem at 10. And this week's Rem at 10, we're looking at the song Perfect Circle. This is the sixth track off REM's 1983 debut album, Murmur. The song is possibly about a fractured relationship with an ex-partner, to the surreal experience of being in a strange hotel room and hearing a distant train. 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Here's Happy Mondays with 24-hour Party People.

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1: And now we've got those naughty boys, a Bloodhound Gang, and with them you'll need the swear jar. And this is Fire, Water, Burn.

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1: Is this on? Is this on? Is this on? Is this mic on? I guess I'm gonna have to do my thing. Can't be worrying about nobody else. My mind keeps tripping and tricking me, making me think things and feel.

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0: swing into your Thursday night with a nostalgic journey from the 60s to the latest neoclassic rockabilly hits of today with In the Groove with Sue between 6 and 8. 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Then it's Raised on Rock with Mark between 10 and midnight.
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7: Rumors spreading round in that Texas town. 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And you know what I'm talking about. 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They got a lot of nice girls.

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4: Good morning, I'm Laura Devoy. Confirming a diagnosis of Alzheimer's disease will soon be as simple as getting a blood test, with a radical new method able to detect precursors decades in advance. It works by detecting the two proteins associated with Alzheimer's disease, which begin to accumulate in the brain decades before a person develops symptoms. Further clinical trials will be done on the test at the new Asia Pacific Centre of Excellence for Alzheimer's Disease Diagnosis, which will be officially opened by the Health Minister Mark Butler today. Three people have died in a house fire in Sydney's southwest. Emergency services were called to a home in Wiley Park just before 10 p.m. yesterday to reports of a fire. The bodies of three people were located inside after the blaze was extinguished. An investigation is underway. Listeners are advised the following story contains details some may find distressing. Shoreline monitoring and inspections will continue near Port Macdonald in the coming days, but the search for a missing baby has been called off. The bodies of a mother and her toddler were found earlier this week, but her infant child remains unaccounted for, and South Australian police say expert advice indicates they could not have survived. The deaths are being treated as a murder-suicide. And if you need help, you can call Lifeline on 13 11 14. The US Central Command says American forces continue to strictly enforce the blockade against Iran. CENTCOM says it has redirected 20 commercial vessels, disabled two and boarded two in the Strait of Hormuz. US President Donald Trump has also issued another threat to Iran after an attempted missile strike on American forces on Tuesday. Sustainable Population Australia warns Australia's living well beyond its resource capacity. Earth Overshoot Day marks the date when humanity's demand for ecological resources and services exceeds what the Earth can regenerate in its entire calendar year. SPA National President Peter Straughan says Australia is in ecological overshoot.
5: Desalination plants around Australia are a sign of overshoot, while aquifers in Western Australia, supplying 40% of the drinking water, have been pumped down 10 metres over the past couple of decades. Population growth and consequent consumption of non-renewable resources pushes humanity beyond the planet's sustainable limits.
4: A US Senate committee questioning the former White House chief medical adviser Anthony Fauci will vote on holding him in contempt. Dr. Fauci refused to answer more than 90 questions during a combative hearing into the origins of COVID-19. The BBC's Bernd DeBusman has more from Washington.
6: The Senate subcommittee hearing comes after over 1,000 pages of Dr. Fauci's diary covering his years leading the National Institute of Allergy and Infectious Diseases were released to the public. The man who subpoenaed him, Kentucky Senator Rand Paul, says the pages show what Dr. Fauci wrote privately and what he told the country were two different stories. Senator Paul has long accused him of lying about the pandemic, which Dr. Fauci's called preposterous.
4: Turning to sport, Kai Taylor has recreated his mum's success with gold in the 200 metres freestyle at the Commonwealth Games. The 22-year-old's mum, Hayley Lewis, won the same race in 1990. Kyle Chalmers and Ben Armbruster tied for first in the men's 50-metre butterfly. Cam McAvoy was third. It was another clean sweep for Australia in the women's 50-metre freestyle, with Meg Harris first, Alex Perkins second and Shayna Jack third. And Lakeisha Patterson and Emily Beecroft won gold and silver in the women's S9 100 metre freestyle.
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2: 101.5 Weather. Your morning weather update for Moreton Bay. Today, 23 to 10, mostly sunny with light winds. Tomorrow and Saturday will be 22 to 10, partly cloudy with a shower or two and some brisk winds. 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
2: Welcome to Thursday and welcome to breakfast on 101.5. Good morning, I'm Nikki. It's great to have your company. I've got all the usuals lined up for you this morning. Weather, traffic reports, the coastal report, local information, birthdays, and of course heaps of your favourite classic hits to help keep you smiling all the way through until 9. So whether you're on the road already or just enjoying a quiet cuppa before the day gets busy, thanks for letting me be a part of your morning. Here's a song that proves that you can never have too much of a good thing, no matter how silly. Paul McCartney and Wings with Silly Love Songs.

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1: The only waves we want this morning are the ones at the beach. Let's have a look at our coastal report for today, Thursday, the 30th of July. West to southwesterly winds at around about 10 knots right now, tending southeast to southwesterly 10 to 15 knots this morning, and then tending southeasterly early this afternoon. Seas below 1 metre. It will be mostly sunny on the bay today. Looking at our tide times, we have a high tide at 9:49 this morning at 1.85 metres, and then a low tide at 3:48 this afternoon at 0.42 of a metre. If you are heading out on the bay, remember, stay safe. Tell somebody where you're going and what time you will be home. Or better yet, log on with the Redcliffe Coast Guard or the Bribie Island VMR. Keeping you safe on the water, 101.5.

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2: Time for your first traffic report of the morning. It's a good start on the roads today with no accidents or incidents to report. As expected, traffic is beginning to build on the Bruce Highway southbound around the North Lakes area through to the Gateway Merge. Inbound, you'll find a couple of light changes at the Gympie Road and Beams Road intersection to sit through in Castledine. And if you're heading north, it's a great run up to the Sunshine Coast with no delays to worry about. Buses and trains are running on time this morning, and if you're travelling by air today or doing the airport drop-off or pick-up, don't forget the handy airport link that's on our website for the latest arrivals and departures information. That's your first traffic update for the morning. Drive safely. I'll have another look at the roads for you at 6:45.

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2: Your latest traffic update for 6:45. I'm happy to say conditions are pretty much the same as they were a half an hour ago. There are still no accidents or incidents to report across the network, and the usual morning traffic is continuing to build on the Bruce Highway, southbound around the North Lakes area. And inbound, you may also find a couple of light changes at the Gympie Road and Beams Road intersection in Castledine. If you're heading north, it's still a great run up to the Sunshine Coast with no delays to report. And buses and trains are running on time this morning. And if you're travelling by air today or doing the whole airport drop-off pick-up thing, don't forget the handy airport link on our website. It has the latest arrivals and departures information. That's your latest traffic update. Enjoy the smooth run, drive safely, and I'll have another look at the roads for you at 7:15. Why are you-

Have you heard about our Ultimate Music Competition? We've already had some very lucky $200 winners, and you could be next. Just listen, watch, then enter. A brand new theme is coming soon, so keep listening to Breakfast and Drive and keep an eye on our Facebook page. Until then, here's a look back at last week's Aussie pub rock anthems. This is the Choir Boys with A Run to Paradise. On 101.5, your voice, your radio, your chance to win.

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1: Your morning weather update for Moreton Bay today, 23 to 10, mostly sunny with light winds. Tomorrow and Saturday will be 22 to 10, partly cloudy with a shower or two and some brisk winds. 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

It's 7:05. Thanks for joining me for breakfast. I'm Nikki and I love having your company as we make our way through the morning together. Whether you're on the roads trying to convince the kids that breakfast really is the most important meal of the day, or you're still happily lazing in bed pretending the alarm never went off, I've got everything you need. Traffic reports, the big blue birthday book before 8, and the classic hits that you know and love. And if you're still making your mind up about, well, just about anything this morning, here's Bucks Fizz on 101.5.

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2: It's astounding. 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Madness takes its toll. 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
2: It's 7:15, time for your latest traffic update. The only incident to report this morning is a single vehicle crash on Gayford Street at Aspley. Near the entrance to Aspley Central, lanes have been reduced northbound towards Bald Hills, but thankfully no delays are being reported. Elsewhere, it's the usual weekday build-up. Traffic is slowing on the Bruce Highway southbound from North Lakes through to the Gateway Merge. While motorists heading into the city may encounter a couple of extra light changes at Gympie Road and Beams Road intersection in Castledine. Gympie Road is also beginning to slow between Strathpine and Bald Hills, and Anzac Avenue is starting to get busier between Kippering and Rothwell. If you're heading north, it's a great run up to the Sunshine Coast with no delays to report, and buses and trains are running on time. If you're travelling by air today, don't forget the handy airport link on our website for the latest details, and the school run is now underway. So remember to slow down through school zones and take extra care around children and crossing supervisors. That's your latest traffic update. I'll have another look at the roads for you at 7:45.

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You could be our next lucky winner. Now, because I can't keep a secret completely, here's a little clue for you. This is The Police with Don't Stand So Close to Me on 101.5 Your Voice, Your Radio, Your Chance to Win.

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2: It's 7:45. Here's your latest traffic update. A single vehicle crash remains on Gayford Street at Aspley, near the entrance to Aspley Central. Lanes have been reduced northbound towards Bald Hills, although delays are still not being reported. Motorists are heading north should also take care on the Bruce Highway, Banyah, around 2 kilometres north of the Roys Road overpass, where adverse driving conditions have been reported due to animals or wildlife in the area. So proceed with caution. Elsewhere, there is the usual morning peak with a traffic building on the Bruce Highway southbound from Burpengary through to the Gateway Merge. Drivers heading into Brisbane can expect a couple of extra light changes at Gympie Road and Beams Road intersection in Castledine, while traffic is also slowing between Strathpine and Bald Hills on Gympie Road. Anzac Avenue is becoming busier between Kippering and Rothwell, and if you're heading north, it's a good run to the Sunshine Coast with no significant delays. Just watch out for that wildlife. Buses and trains are running on time this morning, and with the school run in full swing, remember to slow down through the school zones and take extra care around the children. That's your latest traffic update. I'll have another look at the roads for you at 8:15.

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1: Grab a party hat and join me. It's time to open up the big blue birthday book and celebrate today's birthdays. And today we have got Jackie Ross from Wamuran, Kate Hall from Caboolture, Matilda Bevan from Ningi, and that's with lots of love from Pawpaw and Pa, Rick Thorpe of Morayfield, and our very own from 101.5, Leslie Beljon. You are celebrating your birthday today with movie actor and politician Arnold Schwarzenegger is 79, pop singer Kate Bush is 68, and internationally successful Aussie TV actor Simon Baker is 57. Our locals again, Jackie, Kate, Matilda, Rick, and Leslie. And you too, if you're having your birthday today, Thursday the 30th of July, happy birthday to you all. I hope you have a beautiful day. And hip hip hooray!

0: Tuesday night is Blues Night on 101.5 with King Street Blues between 6 and 8. Got a head full of thought crimes and a number with no name. Across the tracks between 8 and 10. Making it ready, love me or die. And the heart and soul of blues between 10 and midnight. My sweet home, Chicago. On Moreton Bay's home of classic hits and blues, 101.5.
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2: Your morning weather update for Moreton Bay today, 23 to 10, mostly sunny with light winds. Tomorrow and Saturday will be 22 to 10, partly cloudy with a shower or two and some brisk winds. 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

It's 8:05, and if you've just tuned in, welcome. You've arrived just in time for the last hour of the Bigger, Brighter, Brekkie show. My name's Nikki, and I have still got plenty to come before 9. I'll keep you up to date with traffic reports if you're on the roads or heading that way. I'll have a sneak peek for you at what's coming up in Morning Magazine, and of course, keep the classic hits rolling from right across the decades. Speaking of decades, this next superstar has been giving us hit after hit for more than 60 years. Let's head back to 1989 with Sher and Just Like Jesse James on 101.5.

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2: It's 8:15. Here's your latest traffic update. That single vehicle crash remains on Gayford Street at Aspley, near the entrance to Aspley Central. Lanes have reduced northbound towards Bald Hills, but there's still no delays being reported there. The Bruce Highway remains busy southbound from Burpengary through to the Gateway Merge, with the heaviest traffic around the North Lakes area. Drivers heading into Brisbane can still expect a couple of light changes to sit through at Gympie Road and Beams Road intersection in Castledine. Traffic also remains slow on Gympie Road between Strathpine and Bald Hills, while Anzac Avenue is now quite heavy between Kippering and Rothwell. If you're heading north, it's still a good run once you're out of the city, although traffic is continuing to build into Caloundra and Mooloolaba. Buses and trains are running on time. The school run is still underway, so remember to slow down through the school zones. That's your latest traffic update. I'll take one final look at the roads for you at 8:45.

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2: It's 6:45, your last traffic report for the morning. There are a few incidents to be aware of. A single vehicle crash remains on Gayford Street at Aspley near the entrance to Aspley Central. Lanes have been reduced northbound. There's also a multi-vehicle crash on Gympie Road at Kedron. In the left lane at Kedron Street, southbound towards the city, one lane is blocked, but thankfully delays are minimal at this stage. A stationary vehicle is also on the Bruce Highway at Caboolture, just after the Diagula Highway southbound, heading towards Brisbane. It's not causing any delays, however, the speed limit has been reduced to 40 kilometres per hour. Elsewhere, it's the usual morning peak with slow traffic on the Bruce Highway southbound from Burpengary through to the Gateway Merge. Drivers heading into Brisbane can expect a couple of extra light changes at Gympie Road and Beams Road and Castledine. Gympie Road is also very slow from Strathpine to Bald Hills, and Anzac Avenue remains very heavy between Kippering and Rothwell. If you're heading into Caboolture, you'll also find very slow conditions on Lower King Street from the Bruce Highway. If you're heading north, it's a good run, although traffic is building into Caloundra and Mooloolaba. Buses and trains are running on time. The school run is still underway, so remember to slow down in the school zones, and that's your final traffic update for the morning. Don't forget, Ayla will keep you up to date this afternoon in Drive. Hello.

It's coming up to 9 o'clock, and you know what that means. I've got a clock off and get out of here. Thanks for joining me for Brekkie this morning. I hope I've helped kickstart your day. Have a fantastic one. Stay safe out there, and I'll be back again tomorrow morning to do it all over again. And if you're still trying to find a little motivation this morning, maybe this will help you get into the groove. Here's Madonna on 101.5. Bye.

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You're a rich girl and you're gone too far, 'cause you know it don't matter anymore.

0: We've just heard there from the Eurythmics, UK 1982 classic with Love is a Stranger. But you're no stranger to me. This is Rosemary on Thursday's edition of Morning Magazine on Classic Hits 101.5. We've got lots of information to share with you today and also quite a few good little interviews, and I'm sure you don't want to miss out on them. So stay with me if you can. You know I love your company.
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1: 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More than 50,000 koala and wildlife habitat trees went into the ground across 55 hectares of the Lake Sampson Vale Source Protection Area, spanning Rush Creek, Dabra and Lake Corongbar. The trees will help re-establish critically endangered lowland rainforests for local wildlife. Mayor Peter Flannery said that 2.43 million project protected waterways stabilised soil and expanded koala habitat, with infill planting and maintenance continued from here. Since 2014, the broader green infrastructure strategy has delivered 152 hectares of native trees in the region. SEQ Water CEO Emma Thomas said the partnership played a vital role in protecting Southeast Queensland's catchments, restoring vegetation that stabilised riverbanks and kept sediment out of local waterways. Community planting events also ran across the region on the day, including at Mango Hill, Deception Bay and Strathpine.

has a reminder about the applications for sports vouchers. Up to $200 for your kids' sport. That's what's on offer right now. It's a reminder for Moreton Bay families that applications for the next round of Play On sports vouchers have officially opened. If you've got a child aged between 5 and 17, this voucher can help cover membership fees and participation costs for summer or winter sport. Money back in your pocket and kids active and having fun. It's already proving popular with more than 293,800 Queensland kids using a voucher in the program's first year. Soccer, rugby league and netball are leading the pack so far. There's also dedicated support built in for kids living with a disability and those in regional and remote areas. With over 3,750 clubs across Queensland signed up to accept the vouchers, getting your kids into sport has never been more affordable. Applications are now open, so don't miss out. 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
4: Your morning weather update for Moreton Bay today, 23 to 10, mostly sunny with light winds. Tomorrow and Saturday will be 22 to 10, partly cloudy with a shower or two and some brisk winds. Keeping our community connected and informed on 101.5.
5: Now, here's another hour of better music variety from the 70s.